back. Taste your bitter cause we stole them. Fake IDs in parking lots. Then someone decided to call.

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2: 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Oh, now. 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

day, Potts Farm was a place to go. Load a truck up, hit the dirt road. Jump the barbed wire, spread the word. Light the bonfire and call the girls. King in the can and the Marlboro man. Jack and Jim were a few good men. Where you learn how to kiss and cuss and fight too. Better watch out for the boys in blue. And all this small town, he said, she said. Ain't it funny how rumors spread? Like I know something y'all don't know. Man, that talk is getting old. You better mind your business, man. Watch your mouth. For I have to knock that loud mouth out. I'm tired of talking, man. Y'all ain't listening.

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Yeah. 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

The Big Country Countdown with Luke Combs and Days Like These, dropping 3 to number 18. And before that, we heard the song MacArthur. Inching ahead 1 to 19, it sees Hardy team up with Morgan Wallen, Tim McGraw, and Eric Church, who this week is in the news because of his commencement address that he made at the University of North Carolina. And many people, even those that have never even heard of Eric Church, are calling it one of the greatest commencement speeches they ever heard. He brought up his guitar and explained to graduates that the keys to success in life are like the strings on a guitar. If you haven't heard it yet, I'm going to share a little bit of it with you here in just a few minutes, so hold on. Right now, it's Bailey Zimmerman, unmoved from last week, still sitting at number 17 with Chevy Silverado on the Big Country Countdown.

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0: We are Chad and Kent's Big Country 91.3. Happy Saturday to you. Have a long weekend from 8 to 4. It is Mike and the ACM Awards almost here. Tomorrow night from Vegas, 4 nominations for Riley Green. 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

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It'll sit right here on this land. And you could leave town a rich man. And he said, boys, whatever you're offering, it won't be enough.

Little girl used to swing right there. 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